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It's me. Come sing. 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I'm unapologetically buzzing like Aldrin. I'm Jordan, I'm ballin', I jump. Nobody fly like me. 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

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Poppen je moerstaal. 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

0: Weet jij wat er altijd te doen is aan de Costa? 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Je werkt zelfstandig, bepaalt grotendeels je eigen tijd en helpt duizenden luisteraars en lezers hun weekend te plannen. Lijkt dit je wat? Ontdek alle mogelijkheden. 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
1: Since this party started.
0: And Pink.
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0: Costa Blanca.
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0: Radio.
3: I see.